is right. AC/DC on 97.5, 3WV Rocks, A-plus back in the saddle. We're doing it right this hour. Journey, Stevie Ray Vaughan, the Cars, and a little ELO on 3WV. You know I'll always put my man Jeff Lynn on first. 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

0: Steve Perry under the bright lights where he belongs. That's Journey on 97.5, 3WV Rocks. Coming up, a little SRV on 3WV. Amateur chefs, I want you to come and show off your wares at the Minutemen Motorcycle Club annual chili cook-off. Tawny's going to be one of the judges. If you've got a recipe that does numbers at home, it's time to go public. We're looking for chefs to come show off their chili. 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
8: Mainly clear in the overnight, a low temperature down to 47. Tomorrow to start the weekend, sunny and pleasant, high of 77. Saturday, sun through high clouds, a high of 74. Sunday, rain from tropical rainstorm Isaias is expected. Not as warm, a high of 65. Monday, back up to 77 with a couple of showers in the morning. For SeavilleRightNow.com, this is Marshall Amert.
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I know just what you needed. 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

If you're living on a prayer and you need something fun to do tomorrow night, here's what you do. You solve Tom's Tricky Question tomorrow morning at 7:20 in the Big Greasy Breakfast with Morgan in the Morning. You'll win a pair of tickets to see Night Moves. That's a Bob Seger tribute at the Foundry in Waynesboro. It's happening tomorrow. You can win big in the morning and be making your night moves tomorrow night.

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That's all, folks. Genesis opening up the 9 o'clock hour on 97.5 3WV Rocks. Here's what I got for you. Ozzy, the Doors, Rush, and a little Supertramp for you. We lost Rick Davies last year, but we get him back in the 9 o'clock hour. First, the Stones.

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But the Scorps have some catchy riffs, but nothing's catchier than Yacht Rock. That's why all month long we got Yacht Rocktober going, beginning tomorrow at 5 p.m. and headed through the weekend. We'll slip in a little Yacht Rock each hour because the songs are catchy and they make you feel classy. Toto, Steely Dan, Hall & Oates, Steve Winwood, and the Little River Band. We'll slip in a little Yacht Rock, so throw on your Sperry topsiders and get on the regatta. We're going yachting.

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0: Give a little bit in honor of the memory of Rick Davies. We lost him last year. That's Super Tramp on 97.5, 3WV Rocks. Still got Black Crowes and Quiet Riot on the way. Remember, tomorrow's free show Friday. You can win Gabriel Iglesias tickets. That's Fluffy to you. He's at the JPJ next Saturday, a week from this Saturday. That's how that works. You'll text the code word that you hear starting tomorrow morning at 8 a.m. on the Big Greasy Breakfast to 434-295-3460, and you'll be entered to win those tickets. Free show Friday, baby. Coming up tomorrow.
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That one's for Tawny. She's my guardian angel. She talks to Angel, the Black Crows on 97.5, 3WV Rocks, Fleetwood Mac, Aerosmith, and Elton John. Coming up in the next hour here on 97.5, 3WV Rocks.

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Fleetwood Mac opening up the 10 o'clock hour with one of the greatest songs of all time, Stevie Nicks' voice. Entrancing. You got Cheap Trick, Rat, Jimi Hendrix, Metallica, and Van Halen coming up this hour. Head to 3WV.com. We got a ton of ticket contests going on now. I don't want you to miss a single one. 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And in the meantime, I'm going to toss you around this hour like a rag doll.

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0: The Talking Heads on 97.5 3WP Rocks. Nobody does it better. David Byrne and company. Cheap Trick Rat and Jimi Hendrix on the way. Remember, you can beat Tom Morgan tomorrow morning on the Big Greasy Breakfast. Solve Tom's tricky question at 7:20. You'll be going to see Night Moves tomorrow night. That's a Bob Seger tribute at the Foundry in Waynesboro. Beat Tom in the morning. Night Moves by nightfall.
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4: My name is Rui Newsom, and I've been a 9-round member now for 9 years. 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

One of the greatest live albums of all time, Nirvana's Unplugged with MTV. All apologies. Opening up the 11 o'clock hour. A-plus giving out no apologies from a playlist this hour. Bob Seger, The Beatles, Phil Collins, and more. Stick around. It's gonna get dirty.

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Congrats to Karen Ergenbright of Verona. She won 4 tickets to this Saturday's Cuse game, a parking pass, and a tailgate spread from Wahoo Barbecue for up to 20 people. You could win the next thing for the home game against Duke on the 23rd. We'll be drawing winners the Thursday before. 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

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Remember to call in and beat Tom at his tricky question tomorrow morning at 7:20. You'll be making some night moves at the Foundry in Waynesboro.

How far off I sat and wondered. Started humming a song from 1962. Ain't it funny how the night moves when you just don't seem to have as much to lose.

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Dr. Feel Good. That's it for A+. But you got Tom Morgan bright and early at 5 a.m. on the Big Greasy Breakfast, only on 97.5 3WB Rocks.

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1: 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We've got your Big Greasy poll to stir things up. 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

97.5 3WV is turning October into Yacht Rocktober. I bless the rains down in Africa. All month long, we're sprinkling some of your favorite Yacht Rock tracks into the weekend playlist. Music that makes you want to wear a captain's hat. Steely Dan, Toto, Hall & Oates, Christopher Cross, Little River Band.

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1: 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We've got your Big Greasy poll to stir things up. Tom's tricky question to twist your brain. And, of course, your stupid citizen. Because some folks just make it too easy. 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

apples on Carter Mountain, football at Scott Stadium, and something suspiciously brown in the crock pot. 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

0: 97.5 3WV, your Big Greasy Breakfast with Morgan in the Morning. Welcome you to your Friday, the day after a John Paul Jones Arena show. Went and saw Weird Al. I don't recommend getting up at 3:30 after doing a JPJ show. Was it worth it? Absolutely. I just don't recommend it. The show itself, it was different. I knew it was going to be different. But man, Weird Al still has it. Hilarious stuff. Yeah, buddy.
1: What are you doing?
0: Waiting for you to call me, as always, Cliffy and Lake Anna.
1: My landlord's, he brought back my caulk gun so nasty it took me 2 days to get the tar off of it.
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1: If you borrow a tool, at least clean it before you give it back to the owner.
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1: 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It's clean.
0: 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Hey, Cliffy, do you prefer a black or a white caulk?
1: It depends on what you're doing.
0: Cliffy,
1: but
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2: 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And every time you hear this word throughout today, you text that word. 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Also, 720, Tom's Tricky Question. Getting you hooked up with a pair of tickets to see Night Moves, a Bob Seger tribute at the Foundry in Waynesboro tonight. We like to plan things like that. Yeah, buddy. All this and your phone calls too. Ooh, it's also a Fuel Up Friday. 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

97.5 3WV, your Big Greasy Breakfast with Morgan in the morning. And Charlottesville is putting some serious sweetness on the world stage. Find out more. It's What's Good coming up in minutes. Big Greasy poll for your Friday. What's the most fun you've ever had without spending a ton of money? All right, Steven's got it right. Steven here in Charlottesville, sitting around a fire pit, drinking with friends all night. That's what I'm talking about. When you do a fire pit, you don't leave at 8:30. You leave at 1:30, and you just drag yourself back in the house. Not because you had too much alcohol, it's just because you're freaking tired. You can fall asleep right there, man, behind the bonfire. Timmy in the draft, just me and my wife jumping in the car and just running around, taking in the scenery. And then you have Terry at UVA saying, in the bedroom, no details provided. Go on, Terry. What's the most fun you've ever had without spending a ton of money? Let us know on our Facebook page. It's a Big Greasy Poll, 3WV.

0: 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Frankly, I'm looking at this costume. 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And it might just say you hate children. We'll discuss more. Three things you need to know before you go. Coming up in minutes on the BGB.
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0: Man, Charlottesville's putting some serious sweetness on the world stage. Charles Zimmerman, you know him? Executive pastry chef at Farmington Country Club. It's not his first time winning some awards. He took first place in chocolate artistry at the National Pastry Conference in Charlotte. He spent months preparing for the competition where he had just 7 hours to create a chocolate sculpture entirely from hand-tempered chocolate. We're going to post this sculpture here very soon on video, Facebook, Instagram, TikTok. And this is a chocolate that you just say it's too good to eat. If you tried to eat this, it would be a sin. Now he's setting his sights on international competition. Congratulations, Charles Zimmerman, and best of luck. Your executive pastry chef at Farmington Country Club, making some national news, putting Charlottesville on the map in a chocolatey way. And that, my friend, is what's good.
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Big Greasy Breakfast with Morgan in the Morning, serving up classic rock, questionable decisions, and enough hair gel on his head to waterproof a kayak. Three

0: abracadabra. Steve Miller Band, 97.5 3WV. Why in the doghouse? We asked the question yesterday. It led to some chaos. Your rewind on what went down in Crozet coming up in minutes.
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0: So Google Trends has announced the most popular Halloween costume in every state. You ready for Virginia's groundbreaking costume? A vampire. Now, before you sit there and say, oh, that's boring, Oklahoma didn't get the message. The number one Halloween costume there is candy corn. There's a reason why I have never visited Oklahoma. That's basically saying you hate children. Hey, Guns N' Roses has been added to the bill of the Aerosmith and Friends shows at the Hollywood Bowl. Also, Def Leppard is going on tour next year with the Goo Goo Dolls. March 21st, 2027, one date to circle on your calendar, Capital One Arena, Washington, D.C. And finally, let's talk about butt padding. Butt padding. Why do such manly men as football players pat each other on the butt? Have you ever asked that question? Research has established that members of high-performing teams touch each other more than those on other teams. It's releasing some sort of hormone which creates strong bonds between the team members. Ah, bonding. So, when you want to bond with your coworker today, try butt padding. Let me know how that works. And that's three things you need to know before you go. For more, head to SevilRightNow.com. 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
5: I just need to invite Marshall Lemert to dinner, so just so he can say, pass the salt. It is a decent day, and we got a high of 78. We could see some rain later this weekend, though. 53, mostly cloudy. 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

0: So we may have been pointed at yesterday as heroes. 97.5 3WV. Together, we listened to Liz in Charlottesville as she called and answered the question, or tried to at least, why are you in the doghouse?
1: Yeah, so I heard the why are you in the doghouse thing last week on your show, and I think I might be in the doghouse.
0: Usually it's the dude calling here, but okay, let's go. Why do you think you're in the doghouse?
1: So I've been dating John for about 3 months, and now I'm not hearing anything. Mm-hmm. I thought it was all good, and I have a daughter, and he met my daughter, and they get along great.
0: Right.
1: And the last time we saw each other, we went out to dinner, and usually when he drops me off, he comes inside, and he just kind of hangs out for a while. This time, he said he had to rush home and take care of some stuff, and I thought it was a little weird, right? So. Right. After he left, I texted him, and that's when I realized that he blocked me.
0: Oh.
1: Yeah. Like, everything. Calls, texts, social media, with no explanation.

0: So I thought this may have been like a service issue. Maybe you're at a bad spot, but looks like calls, texts, and social media, huh?
1: Yeah.
0: Okay. Liz, you've given us permission to holler at John. He didn't block us yet. Can you hang on the line with us?
1: Yeah, I can. That'd be great.

0: 97.5 3WV, your Big Greasy Breakfast with Morgan in the Morning and your 650 Funnies coming up in minutes. This is Why Are You in the Doghouse? A few minutes ago, Liz in Charlottesville heard our segment last week, wanted to figure out what's going on with John.
1: I thought it was all good, and I have a daughter, and he met my daughter, and they get along great. He said he had to rush home and take care of some stuff, and I thought it was a little weird, right? So after he left, I texted him, and that's when I realized that he blocked me.
0: All right, so John and Crozet, you didn't block us, and you're willing to explain.
2: Liz has some issues. She's got some bad problems that I don't even know how to handle, and I don't want to really be in a relationship like this.
0: Okay, so you're speaking up, even though you're on a radio show, and you're putting Liz under the bus here. What? Why?
2: So she does have a daughter, and she's sweet. I did meet her. But she's grown. She's 22 years old, and Liz watches her like a hawk on like that Live 360 app that people have.
0: Right.
2: We're at dates. We're, you know, even in the movies, we're at dinner, whatever. She's always constantly checking her Live 360. Like, she's a grown adult. She's in college, and she's trying to live her own life. But this girl is so obsessed with watching what her daughter is doing, every move. And if it's someplace that she doesn't know, it could be some random gas station. She's like, why is she there? What's she doing? I got to call her right now.
0: Well, you know, I mean, mom's just doing a good thing, right? Like, making sure her daughter's good.
2: She checked Live 360 recently, and guess where her daughter was? She was freaking out about it. She didn't know where she was.
0: Where?
2: She was at Fridays After Five with her friends.

0: Oh, okay.
1: And you would have thought that her daughter was kidnapped and being sold in the market somewhere.
0: Oh,
1: because of the way she reacted.
2: Okay, John. Right. So you didn't text. Let me back up here. So you didn't text me back because how I parent my daughter.
0: Liz is on the line, by the way.
2: So do I tell you how to parent your child? No, because you don't have one.
1: You're calling her in a panic while she's at her friend's house making a charcuterie board. You're upset.
0: Oh, geez. Charcuteries. That's very dangerous.
1: Yeah. Oh, yeah, of course. Yeah.
2: No,
1: oh,
2: I don't need that from you either.
1: Let the girl live. Like you said, biking or whatever. You got an adult that's living a life, that has a job, that's paying her bills. Let it go. You know what? 6 months is enough time to figure out that I don't want to be in this relationship. And I thought you might have taken a hint, and now you're calling a radio station to discuss this, and now
2: but you know what?
0: We're honored. We're very honored.
1: Yeah. Liz, she's 22.
2: She's still my daughter.
0: It appears that the block is firm. John, is Liz staying in the doghouse?
1: She's not only staying in the doghouse, she's getting kicked to the street. 3WV.

0: 97.5 3WV. If you're just tuning in, we did Why Are You in the Doghouse a few minutes ago, and as expected, led to chaos. Lisa in Charlottesville is trying to figure it all out. And then leave it to John Crozet to confirm why she is in the doghouse, because being a little overprotective of her daughter, checking Live 360 every second, flipping out when she's just roller skating. By the way, the daughter's 23 years old.
1: Dude, y'all need to do that more often. That was cool, man. I love that.
0: Oh, you love the drama, huh? You love it when a couple breaks up and has drama.
1: Well, I mean, you know, it happens.
0: I bet your doghouse is filled with a TV, movies, snacks.
1: Oh, heck yeah. It's got 3WV in it, too.
0: My man. Hey, thanks for calling in. And where are you from?
1: Orange, Virginia.
0: I guess we're going to have to ask again next week why you're in the doghouse, because so far people loving this drama.
2: It's here. 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
0: Yeah, they're also loving tickets for the Bob Seger Ultimate Tribute at the Foundry in Waynesboro happening tonight. Tom's Tricky Question coming up in minutes, 7:20. Let's do those 650 Funnies. We do fall back an hour here in 2 weeks. Did you know that? Comedian Dusty Slay breaking down how we say the time.
3: I don't know why we keep track of time the way we do sometimes, you know? Like the other day, I asked this guy, I was like, hey, man, what time is it? He was like, it's 20 to 4. I was like, listen. If you don't know, just say you don't know. Don't give me some kind of weird math problem. Just because I'm not wearing a watch, you know what I mean? Now I got to take a quiz to get the time. I don't know why we break it down like that, you know? It's not shorter. 20 to 4, 340 is about the same, right? But we don't break anything else down like that. We're not like, hey, what's this cost? $20 to $8. How old are you? 6 to 40. What month is it? 15 to February.
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2: Here's what's making news this morning. Following the closure of the deal on the 1st of October, Virginia's two top craft brewmakers by volume, Star Hill of Crozet and Hardywood of Richmond, have merged. Both brands will continue to brew at their current locations, and taproom operations will be unaffected. More than 2 weeks after VDOT began an emergency closure of the Prophet Road Bridge over the Norfolk Southern Railroad tracks, there is still no work timeline for the repairs. Permits to begin the work have cleared, though, and crews were able to access the bridge beginning this past Monday. And Navanitham Navipillay is the recipient of the 125th Nobel Peace Prize. The Nobel Committee cited the jurist's work as instrumental in ensuring that war crimes, crimes against humanity, and the genocide are prosecuted. News anytime at CVillerightNow.com. I'm Marshall Amert.
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0: 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Mind Snack.
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0: 97.5 3WV hooking you up with a pair of tickets to see Night Moves, a Bob Seger tribute at the Foundry in Waynesboro tonight. Solve Tom's tricky question coming up in minutes. Also, we got the keyword to announce on a free show Friday shortly after 8 a.m. We're going to announce a keyword for you to text at 434-295-3460 to win a pair of tickets to see comedian Gabriel Iglesias next Saturday at John Paul Jones Arena.
1: Hey, buddy.
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0: You just need to bite the bullet and do the streaming, Cliffy.
1: Listen to me a minute.
0: No, you listen.
1: I know where the blockers are, and I'm going to go to Louisa County and talk to the authorities.
0: Oh.
1: Because you can't block the airwaves.
0: So you're going to make this legal?
1: Yes, Pluto TV, and try to watch Rawhide on my phone. Mm. They're blocking that, too.

0: I'm going to just file a complaint. I have to prove my phone works and I have my television antenna and correct the specifications you got to go by.
1: All right, let's just role play live on the air here on 3WV. Why not? What exactly are you going to tell the authorities?
0: Oh, my Queen Louisa.
1: Oh, God.
0: I'm just a simple country boy asking y'all to fix the dang TV signal. I have to watch my rawhide. I've been turning it off and on. I smacked the side of it. I even hold the remote on my porch, waving it at the aliens. Please, for the love of Twisted Tea and NASCAR, send somebody out here to fix this damn thing before I have to go out and interact with these neighbors. I'm a frustrated veteran. I do my laundry outside.
1: Is that it? You're going to end it with that?
0: America. America.
1: Oh, my God. All right. Let us know how everything turns out.
0: I will.
1: I don't want to see you on the news, Cliffy. You report the data.
0: I promise.
1: Please don't do something stupid.
0: Huh?
1: We got to watch our outer limits in designing women, okay?
0: It's supposed to be coming on here real soon.
1: I know. What's life without designing women?
0: I got to see my designing women from Atlanta.

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Because I always think of food, too. Tomorrow, come

0: Hungry, the Minutemen Motorcycle Club annual chili cook-off is happening at the Elks Lodge on Elk Drive in Charlottesville, and our very own Tawny is going to be one of the judges. 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Kids 12 and under are free. And the proceeds benefit Crystal Shiflett as she battles breast cancer. So, you know, the admission is $5. If you want to give more, absolutely. It's going to a great cause. Sampling starts at noon. They're still looking for chili cooks, though, too. So at the last minute, if you want to say, oh, I'm going to show off my amazing chili and not give you the recipe, then get entered. Get all the details on how to do that at 3WV.com. Let's get tricky. (334-295-3460) Tom's tricky question, getting hooked up with a pair of tickets for Night Moves, a Bob Seger tribute, happening tonight at the Foundry in Waynesboro. So let's make some plans, shall we? A study found doing this for 6 minutes a day reduces stress significantly. What is it? 800-248-13WV. We're opening up the floodgates to your random answers. That's why we love Tom's tricky question every weekday at 7:20. A study found doing this for 6 minutes a day reduces stress significantly. What do you do? 800-248-13WV.
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2: 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Just 6 minutes a day. What are we doing? 800-248-1-3WV.

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2: 434-295-3460. A study found doing this for 6 minutes a day reduces stress significantly. I think I need to probably get up on this myself.
3: Reading?
2: Reading, yeah! 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Reading Ooh. Rainbow. You got yourself a pair of tickets for tonight's Night Moves show, the ultimate Bob Seger tribute to the Foundry in Waynesboro. Who's this and where are you from?
3: This is Steve from Charlottesville.
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0: We'll get it together, Hoos. 97.5 3WB. Homecoming, Scott Stadium, tomorrow night. 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John Freeman, your voice of the Hoos, stopping by around 7:50 as we play Get to Know Freeman. The latest iPhone, meanwhile, has been out for a few weeks. 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

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I ain't going to judge. Mostly cloudy, 49 now here at 3W8.

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0: Rapid Fire Freeman coming up in minutes. John Freeman, your voice of the Who's here on 97.5 3WV. We ask him rapid fire random questions, UVA related, him related sometimes here. And of course, we'll give a preview of tomorrow night's homecoming game at Scott Stadium. Yeah, buddy.
1: Good morning.
0: Hey, Becky. Way Dan.
1: Sending off the husband to work.
0: Ah, send him off. How are you sending him off? Yeah. What are you doing?
1: I do everything. All he does is let the dog out, go to the bathroom, and fix his coffee.
0: Oh, so you bathe him?
1: No, but I would.
0: Okay, I opened that can of worms. Anyways, what else is going on, Becky?
1: No, I was going to give you an answer to your question if I could remember it again. I have to talk to you now. I forgot.
0: We got distracted by your husband's in the bathtub there.
1: That totally blew my mind.
0: Yeah. All right, big recent poll. We were talking about the, I even forgot it here. I got to talk to you in about a minute. What's the most fun you've ever had without spending a ton of money?
1: I spent $800, drove across.
0: Okay, that's cool, $800, but without spending a ton of money.
1: That went a lot to go across 17 states and stay in Vegas for 6 days.
0: That's pretty darn efficient.
1: Not as efficient as having to give my husband a bath.
0: Gotta go.
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12: Here's what's making news this morning. Following the closure of the deal on the 1st of October, Virginia's two top craft brewmakers by volume, Star Hill of Crozet and Hardywood of Richmond, have merged. Both brands will continue to brew at their current locations, and taproom operations will be unaffected. More than 2 weeks after VDOT began an emergency closure of the Prophet Road Bridge over the Norfolk Southern Railroad tracks, there is still no work timeline for the repairs. Permits to begin the work have cleared, though, and crews were able to access the bridge beginning this past Monday. And Navanitham Navipillay is the recipient of the 125th Nobel Peace Prize. The Nobel Committee cited the jurist's work as instrumental in ensuring that war crimes, crimes against humanity, and the genocide are prosecuted. News anytime at CVillerightNow.com. I'm Marshall Amert.
13: 97.5 3WV. Well, John, if you ever have to leave the broadcast booth, which I don't see anytime soon, you got Marshall, the voice of God, to replace you there. That's a touchdown. He doesn't have to say anything. He'd just be like, that's a first down, a penalty. John Freeman, your voice of the Who's.
14: What's up?
13: Fire questions, brother. Uh-oh. I missed you last week, and let's not talk about last week.
14: No. What, I don't know what you're talking about.
13: Nope. Okay, so we got Syracuse tomorrow night at Scott Stadium. So before we talk about that, the rapid fire questions with Freeman. Okay. What is the strangest thing you've ever seen a fan do at a football game?
14: Well, I'm in the booth.
13: Right.
14: So my broadcast partner, Ahmad Hawkins, eats an entire bag of Lifesaver gummies in the second half. It's not strange, but I love it.
13: But it's like a routine, right?
14: But yeah. Oh, yeah. Every
13: interesting.
14: Single game.
13: Yeah.
14: An entire bag of Lifesaver gummies. Not just like the small bag, like the big bag.
13: So he gets the sugar going, right?
14: Yeah.
13: You know, he's probably a little bit low energy.
14: 7:30 at night, so it can be like 9 o'clock. He's on that sugar high. He might not be able to go to sleep.
13: No.
14: But the hill to our left from our broadcast booth at Scott Stadium, I remember a couple of years ago, there was some rainy game. It was a terrible game. Nobody was there because it was a blowout one way or the other.

0: weather, pouring rain, and like some kid decided like he was going mudsliding. And there was mud everywhere, and he was like sliding down the entire hill. Like starting at the top, there was this, because where everybody had walked down had turned from grass into just mud.
1: Right.
0: And he was using it as a slide. And all I thought of was like, his mom was just sitting there just being like, oh my gosh.
1: What How it was, old
0: like
1: was
0: mom
1: this kid
0: of the year, by the way.
1: Yeah.
0: So just like, go for it.
1: Yeah. And
0: I have no idea. Like, did they hose him off before they got him in the car?
1: He was Where like do you find that?
0: 10 years old.
1: You just douse him with.
0: I don't know. Just hope it rains harder.
1: Seltzer, you know. All right, if every ACC coach had to compete in a county fair contest, who would win the hog calling competition?
0: I mean, whoever's at Virginia Tech, right? Like, I'm trying to think. James Franklin, maybe? I don't know. Man.
1: I love how you went straight to Virginia Tech with that. Sorry. And you're not wrong. You're not wrong at all. All right, finally, prediction. Final score tomorrow night, homecoming against Syracuse.
0: Let's go 31-14 Virginia.
1: Okay.
0: Over the Orange.
1: Yeah, they need to get back to business at Scott Stadium. You can listen to the game pregame show starting at 6:30, kickoff at 7:30 on your home for the Hoos. 97.5 3WV. 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

97.5 3WV. We got to handle business here in minutes. It's a free show Friday. We've been getting a lot of those lately. I ain't complaining. Your chance to win a pair of tickets to see comedian Gabriel Iglesias next Saturday at John Paul Jones Arena. We're going to announce a keyword for you to text coming up, 434-295-3460. And anytime you hear that keyword announced again, and it will be announced again, text it. It'll be your next chance to win tickets. 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

I can't do it. 97.5 3WV, and I already made a mess. I better clean this up before Tawny gets in here. Hey, it's a free show Friday. That's not a mess. Fluffy fun is your key word to win tickets to see comedian Gabriel Iglesias next Saturday at John Paul Jones Arena. 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One word, 434-295-3460. 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It is a free show Friday. You're going to hear that word again, fluffy fun, throughout today. And every time you hear it, text fluffy fun to 434-295-3460 to win your Gabriel Iglesias tickets. Good luck from 3WV.

0: So your stupid citizen here on 97.5 3WV came back from Cuba, and customs officers noticed he had a unexplainable bulge at his waist. So naturally they had to pat him down. We'll find out what this unexplainable bulge was all about. Coming up in minutes, here on your Big Greasy Breakfast.
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1: Man. Is it just me, or have I noticed that pickleball is absolutely taking over? 97.5 3WV, my wife and I had dinner near the grounds of UVA. We went through there to get to John Paul Jones Arena last night to see Weird Al, and there are pickleball courts everywhere. I haven't been to the grounds in quite some time. And there's this awesome pickleball fundraiser helping our local kids that's coming up. We'll dive into it with Big Brothers Big Sisters coming up in minutes.
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1: All right, so our boy tried to come back from Cuba. Custom officers noticed he had an unexplainable bulge at his waist. So naturally, they patted him down. And that's when they found six plastic containers.

0: soon into his underwear. All right, so you sewn these six plastic containers. What's in the containers? Oh, 10 live birds. Sir, what is in your underwear? Why, that's my Woody Woodpecker. Oh, Alberto said the birds were for his personal use, but they clearly were not allowed. He was charged with smuggling the goods. There was something going on, though, because a second man was arrested at the same airport, also coming from Cuba, and also smuggling birds sewn into his underwear. Step one, gentlemen, collect underpants. Step two, cover birds. And step three, profit.
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0: 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But first, I'm hanging out with Molly Jackson. She's the executive director at Big Brothers Big Sisters of the Central Blue Ridge. You got a pickleball tournament coming up, the Big Serve.
1: We do, our third annual pickleball tournament.
0: Have you played pickleball?
1: I am not a pickleball player myself.
0: It's intense.
1: It's intense. It's very intense, but we've been partnering with the Central Virginia Pickleball Club. They're going to help us run the event the day of. And they've also been teaching clinics to our bigs and littles leading up to the event. So the bigs and littles are going to play, and it's open to community members.
0: Yeah.
1: But we're really excited that the matches will be able to participate as well.
0: And when we say intense, we mean passionate, because a lot of players love doing this. It's next Saturday, by the way, at the new Dardantown Park Courts. Registration is now open. They call it the Big Serve, bringing the community together. But more importantly, the essence of Big Brothers Big Sisters, helping our local kids out. Everyone needs a mentor, and you desperately need mentors right now.
1: We really do. We have over 70 children on our wait list that are waiting to be matched with a mentor, and we are looking for volunteers of all shapes and sizes. We really feel like mentors come in all shapes and sizes and with all different types of experiences. So if you're interested, please either submit an application on our website, which is blueridgebigs.org, or give us a call, and we're happy to talk with you more about the program and the process.
0: blueridgebigs.org. Did I get that right?
1: Yep.
0: Okay. So if you're looking at being a big brother, big sister, hey, maybe in your childhood, you remember that mentor that helped you and was pivotal for what you're doing right now. You can pay it forward. And we'll see you on the courts next Saturday. Again, the new Dardantown Park Courts. It is the Big Serve, a pickleball tournament.
1: BlueRidgeBigs.org.
0: All right, we thank you so much for that. Hey, by the way, today, John Lennon would have been 86. So, your workforce rock block. Let's do some John Lennon and a little Beatles in there, too. Next.
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5: And taking a look at sports, the Florida State defeat in the rear view for Virginia football as they return to Scott Stadium on Saturday night for a battle with the Syracuse Orange set for kickoff at 7:30 p.m. The Orange are 2-2 on the season, with their defeats coming at the hands of the red-hot Pitt Panthers 2 weeks ago and an overtime squeaker against California in week two that ended 21-18. They put up 66 on New Hampshire and are coming off an overtime close shave that they ended up on the right side of against UConn last week, 42-41. Pre-game coverage begins on WINA at 5:30 p.m. with Cavalier Countdown. The Virginia women's soccer team fell on the pitch last night in a ranked battle with number 18 Notre Dame, thanks to a late goal from Izzy Engel in the 83rd minute of the match.
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0: and the message sung from John Lennon lives on. Imagine. 97.5 3WV. Workforce rock block of John Lennon. He would have been 86 today. We did play some Beatles. Revolution, led by John Lennon. And of course, Instant Karma started things out. Three songs, one banner artist. We do this every weekday around 8:40. Thanks to Wahoo Barbecue. That's who. For the ones already earning their lunch break. Don't forget about happy hour or family dinner either. Slow smoked, fast favorites. Right when you need it. WahooBBQ.com. And we'll find out our next workforce rock block on Monday. 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We've got some really good requests here that I need to get to at 3WV.com. But John Lennon's birthday, kind of had to do that. A little priority there. 3WV.
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8: Here's what's making news this morning. Following the closure of the deal on the 1st of October, Virginia's two top craft brewmakers by volume, Star Hill of Crozet and Hardywood of Richmond, have merged. Both brands will continue to brew at their current locations, and taproom operations will be unaffected. More than 2 weeks after VDOT began an emergency closure of the Profit Road Bridge over the Norfolk Southern Railroad tracks, there is still no work timeline for the repairs. Permits to begin the work have cleared, though, and crews were able to access the bridge beginning this past Monday. And Navanitham Navipillay is the recipient of the 125th Nobel Peace Prize. The Nobel Committee cited the jurist's work as instrumental in ensuring that war crimes, crimes against humanity, and the genocide are prosecuted. News anytime at SeavilleRightNow.com. I'm Marshall Amert.
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Congratulations to Melissa Collins of Kent Store. She got herself a $30 gift card to use at the Markets of Tiger Fuel. It is a Fuel Up Friday. 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

apples on Carter Mountain, football at Scott Stadium, and something suspiciously brown in the crock pot. It's fall in Central Virginia. 97.5 3 WV Rock.

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1: Good morning, Morgan.
0: What are you doing?
1: Just at the concert last night. We were there too. Me and Loud Mike were there, and it was fabulous.
0: Weird Al JPJ. How about the opener, Puddles Pity Party, the clown on stage?
1: Yes. I wish I would have been on the ground floor for that one.
0: And the cry cam, where he was taking a camera out in the audience, and usually, you know, kiss cam or a smile cam.
1: Yep.
0: And it was asking people to cry on camera, which I thought was awesome. And then he had this great obsession with Kevin Costner in every song, which
1: yes.
0: was hilarious. I thought the audience would be more on their feet and singing along. It was like a theater show, and people were just kind of sitting, taking it in. Was that your perspective?
1: I was embarrassed. I said, you people should be down there. You should be taking this in and enjoying this show. I know I would have been if I would have been on the bottom.
0: I used to know every word to Amish Paradise. And so when that song
1: That's my favorite.
0: Right. And me too. So I was trying to sing the songs. You know what's sad about that? I knew every word to that song 30 years ago. So last night I'm like, I can't remember hardly any of the lyrics.
1: I remember every song I've ever sang in my life.
0: Well, fine. Look at you. Get a gold star next to your name. Glad you guys had a great time. Thanks for listening, and thanks for winning tickets from 3WV.
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97.5, 3WV. I'd have to say Kiss was my favorite concert at John Paul Jones Arena. What was yours? Kiss was on my birthday. It was right before the world shut down. Hey, it's a free show Friday. And speaking of JPJ, comedian Gabriel Iglesias is going to be there next Saturday. Win your tickets. All you got to do is text Fluffy Fun. One word, Fluffy Fun. F-L-U-F-F-Y-F-U-N. Fluffy Fun. One word. To 434-295-3460. Is that usually one word? No, but Fluffy Fun's just fun. So we wanted to make it one word. Fluffy Fun to 434-295-3460 to win your tickets to see Gabriel Iglesias at JPJ next Saturday. Tawny and the J-O-B up next. 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
1: 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Tawny on the J-O-B with 97.5 3WB. Sunshine today, high near 77. And tomorrow night, the Hoos are under the lights. UVA taking on Syracuse for homecoming tomorrow night at Scott Stadium. We're going to have all the action. 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Now one of the most defining songs from the Smashing Pumpkins' Melancholy and the Infinite Sadness era. Billy Corgan famously opening with that cheerful little thought, the world is a vampire. 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

0: Kansas and Carry On Wayward Son on 3WV. That 1976 classic written by Kerry Livgren, and it became the band's first top 40 hit. I'm Tawny on the J-O-B, and it's a free show Friday. 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
1: Nice today. Sun through some high clouds. High temperature up to 78. Tonight, partly cloudy with a low temperature down to 53. Tomorrow, not as warm with sun through high clouds. A high of 70. Sunday, Isa Eas will be making its presence known. Watch for flooding on streets and poor drainage areas. A high temperature of 68 through some rain. For SeavilleRightNow.com, this is Marshall Emert.

Oh my goodness, man. That one takes me back to the movie, The Warriors. He first recorded it, Joe Walsh did, for that Warriors soundtrack before recutting it with the Eagles. It's, of course, In the City on 3WV. And now Pearl Jam, Alive, the song that helped introduce Eddie Vedder and Company to the world. It's on 3WV.

There's Van Halen running with the devil on 3WV from their explosive 1978 debut album. And tomorrow, man, it's going down at the Elks in Charlottesville, the Minutemen Motorcycle Club's annual chili cook-off. It's going to be a good day for it. Bring your appetite. And if you've been thinking about it, just go ahead, cook. If you think you've got a winning chili, I want to taste it, because that's right, I'll be judging. So the sampling's going to start at noon. It's $5 to get in. Come on out there, sample all the chilies. Kids under 12 get in for free, and it's all for such a great cause. Proceeds benefit Crystal Shiflett. She's fighting breast cancer, and this is going to help her get some of those bills alleviated a little bit.

0: 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I'm excited. 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

There's Bush and Glycerine on 97.5 3WV. One of the biggest songs from 16 Stone. It was written by Gavin Rosdale before the band had even fully taken shape. And now REO Speedwagon, Take It on the Run on 3WV.

Here's Bon Jovi, Wanted Dead or Alive from Slippery When Wet. Bon Jovi and Richie Sambora turning life on the road in one of the band's signature anthems. It's on 97.5 3WV. I'm Tawny on the JOB, and when we're not talking rock, we're usually talking about whatever caught our attention that day on the social media. 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

The Doors and Lover Madly on 97.5 3WB. That was written by Robbie Krieger, released on the L.A. Woman album in 71. Now Tom Petty hitting highway, running down a dream on 3WB.

Lover boy working for the weekend on 3WV, which feels especially appropriate today. And all month long, your weekends are getting a little smoother here on 3WV with Yacht Rocktober. We're slipping in the favorites, you know, from the sappy 70s, like Toto and Steely Dan, the Little River Band, Ambrosia. Golly day, I love this stuff. I love some yacht rock. It's polished. It's ridiculously catchy. And you absolutely don't need a yacht. In fact, I just have a boat drink and pool noodle to get me through it. It's Yacht Rocktober every weekend in October right here on 3WV.

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All right, I haven't had a chance to look, but SevaLocalDeals.com offered up a deal at 9 o'clock this morning to the Fox Den Sports Bar and Soccer Fields in Hollymead Town Center. $25 gets you $50 to spend. 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

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And we've got a chance for you to be a winner. 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

0: Europe in the final countdown on 97.5 3WV, taking you back to 1986. I mean, that keyboard riff is probably one of the most recognizable ones out there. 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He's going to be at JPJ next Saturday. Again, that's Fluffy Fun. Text it to 434-295-3460. Got to look at today in rock history coming up next.
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0: Here's a look at today, October 9th in rock history. Save room for cake today because it's a big day for birthdays. First and foremost, John Lennon was born in Liverpool, England, October 9th, 1940. Yoko gave birth to his second son, Sean, on John's 35th birthday in 1975.
4: Doctor, my eyes have seen the years.
0: Singer-songwriter Jackson Browne was born today in 1948 at a U.S. military base in Heidelberg, Germany. Finally, founding Who bassist The Ox, the late John Entwistle, was born today in 1944. And that's a look at today, October 9th, in rock history.
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5: Nice today. Sun through some high clouds expected. A high temperature up to 78. Tonight, partly cloudy, a low of 53. Saturday, not as warm, with sun through some high clouds, a high of 70. AC is bringing some rain on Sunday. A high temperature up to 68. Monday, a couple of showers in the morning, mostly cloudy, warmer, high 77. For SevilleRightNow.com, this is Marshall Amert.
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0: KCR Bad Moon Rising on 3WV, John Fogerty's cheery sounding 1969 hit about some decidedly uncheery things. 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

Oh, yeah. AC/DC shook me all night long on 3WV. That's one of the monster tracks from Back in Black. And tomorrow it is on at the Minuteman Motorcycle Club's annual chili cook-off. It's going to be held at the Elks Lodge there. I'm going to be judging, and I am so looking forward to it. It's a good time. And I love that it's all cooked right there on site. And they're still looking for cooks. So be sure, if you think you can do it, come on out there. It's the real deal. Think your recipe has what it takes? Go ahead and bring it. Sampling's going to start at noon. Admission is $5. Kids under 12 are free. And, you know, October is Breast Cancer Awareness Month. So all the proceeds are going to benefit Crystal Shiflett and her fight against breast cancer. So come hungry tomorrow. Be a part of it all. It's going to be a good day for it. Get all the details at 3WV.com.

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Here's some Bush for you. Machine Head on 97.5 3WV. Another blast from their huge debut album, 16 Stone. And now Bryan Adams with the title track from his 1983 breakthrough album, Cuts Like a Knife, on 97.5 3WV.

0: Here's Tom Petty and the Heartbreakers. Don't come around here no more. It's on 97.5 3WB. That was co-written by Petty and Dave Stewart of the Eurythmics. I mean, it's got one of the most strange and memorable videos of the MTV era. 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
6: Nice today, sun through some high clouds, high temperature up to 78. Tonight, partly cloudy with a low temperature down to 53. Tomorrow, not as warm with sun through high clouds, a high of 70. Sunday, Isa Eus will be making its presence known. Watch for flooding on streets and poor drainage areas, a high temperature of 68 through some rain. For SeavilleRightNow.com, this is Marshall Amert.
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0: Sublime, Wrong Way on 97.5 3 at WV. One of the standout tracks from their massive self-titled album. And this weekend, we're smoothing things out again with Yacht Rocktober. 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

There's Def Leppard from their High and Dry album. That album really started setting up their massive 80s run. That was Bringing on the Heartbreak. And now, taking you to the 90s with some Lithium, it's Nirvana on 3WV.

apples on Carter Mountain, football at Scott Stadium, and something suspiciously brown in the crock pot. It's fall in Central Virginia. 97.5 3 WV rocks.

0: The Cars, Good Times Roll on 3WV. That's from their debut album back in 1978. I mean, it already sounded like a greatest hits record when it came out. It's pretty awesome. I'm Tawny on the J-O-B. And if lunch at work could use a serious upgrade, you want to get registered for the BGB Vision Barbecue Sauces Spiritual Awakening. Morgan from the Big Greasy Breakfast could deliver lunch for you and up to 14 co-workers from Vision Barbecue. Don't sleep on him. They got those $12 lunches. They got some killer wings. And happy hour, anyone? Margaritas? Yeah. Register now for the Big Greasy BGB Vision Barbecue Saucy Spiritual Awakening at 3WV.com. 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
6: Nice today, plenty of sun through some high clouds, a high temperature up to 78. Tonight, partly cloudy, a low down to 53. Saturday, not as warm, with sun through some high clouds, a high up to 70. And then ECS will be making its presence known with some rain on Sunday, a high temperature up to 68. For SeavilleRightNow.com, this is Marshall Amert.
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Oh, yes. Some Foo Fighters. Definitely love their lead single from One by One. That's All My Life on 3WV. And now here's a song that really took off when Tina Turner put her take on it. It's CCR's Proud Mary on 3WV.

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The Eagles. That one built around that nasty little Joe Walsh guitar riff that Glenn Frey heard him playing during rehearsal. It's Life in the Fast Lane on 3WV. And, you know, we've gotten together with Wahoo Barbecue all season long for the best spot in the lot at UVA home games. 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

There's Joan Jett and the Blackhearts. I Hate Myself for Loving You on 3WV. It feels like an aggressively appropriate title for at least half of the bad decisions that I've made. And that's going to do it for me. Casey's up next to keep the rock rolling. I'm Tom.

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Hey there, it's Casey. Congratulations, you made it to Friday. Give yourself a big old pat on the back. 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

0: 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It's all going down at Scott Stadium under the lights. 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
4: 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The mobility and the challenges, the physical challenge that I get when I go there, I feel like keeps me strong. 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

I thought I smelled something burning. Gross. 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

0: 97.5 3 WV Rocks, the Eagles, with their smell of Calitas. That is Hotel California. Last night, I'm laying in bed, staring at the ceiling. The wheels are spinning. I can't sleep. I turn on the TV, pop on Netflix, and I see this documentary keeps popping up, and it's the history of the Eagles. And I'm thinking, is this new? Nah. It's from 2013. It won an Emmy, but it's a two-parter. The first part is the band's formation, and the second part is their later careers, reunions, and legacies. Of course, Hotel California, part of their legacy. It is 97.5 3 WV Rocks.
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4: 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The trainers are fantastic. They all want the best out of you, especially when they add a little bit of extra weight and reps along the way to push me and other members. I was looking for a different form of exercise, and a lot of the combat sports are getting popular right now, so I figured I'd kind of give it a try just for fun. While looking for several gyms along the way, Nine Round was one of the only ones that gave genuine good time for me to be able to like enter the gym, work out, and also like meet a couple people along the way. It is more of an actual exercise gym first. It's just through kickboxing. And the trainers there are so friendly and likable that they are just always a good time to be with. And again, I'm kind of looking for more of a gym to be with other people in the community rather than just kind of work out alone with my headphones.
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6: Partly cloudy in the overnight, low down to 53. Saturday, not as warm with sun through some high clouds, a high of 70. Sunday, showers and thunderstorms due to tropical storm Isaias, high of 70 expected. And Monday, a couple of showers in the morning, otherwise mostly cloudy and warmer, high up to 79. For SeavilleRightNow.com, this is Marshall Amert.
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That word, one more time, Fluffy Fun. It's one word. 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

I said yes. That's yes. 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Big change in the brewing community. Virginia's craft beer scene had a change. Hardywood Park Craft Brewery has acquired Star Hill, and that's bringing together two big dogs under one roof. The good news is that Star Hill isn't going to change any. The Crozet Brewery not going anywhere. Both

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0: Hey, it's Morgan in the Morning from your Big Greasy Breakfast. I'm hanging out with Paul, Sue Dispensary. You guys got like three locations, right?
1: That's right. We got one out at Lake Monticello, Scottsville, and down in Lovingston.
0: All right, so I walked into the one in Scottsville, had a bunch of questions. I was kind of afraid to ask. Your guys treated me awesomely and told me everything I needed to know.
1: We have the best team that I could ever hope for. They're just great people. They're very knowledgeable. I'm glad that they helped you. They help a lot of people that come in that have questions.
0: What are your hours of operation?
1: We are open Tuesday through Friday from 11 a.m. to 7 p.m. and Saturday from 9 a.m. to 7 p.m. We rotate flower every week. So there's always a new look. Come in, check it out. As a retail front, we've been open for about 3 years. We have three locations. We're looking to expand into other areas as well. So that's a plus for us.
0: Sue Dispensary. It's Skylar Skunk. SueDispensary.com.
1: Hey, this is Pete Ub, also known as Skylar Skunk. Come check us out.
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It's Casey here, keeping it rolling. How about that? 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

0: 97.5.3 WV Rocks. That is Van Halen, and You Really Got Me.
1: You. Yeah, you. It's me. Oh, my God.
0: Hi, Dave.
1: Look at you.
0: Yeah.
1: You look amazing.
0: Thank you.
1: How do I look?
0: Your teeth are really white.
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1: Well, that's a different version of that song. 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

0: like the cut of your jib. It's time to trade in that leather jacket for a captain's hat. Pretend we're all millionaires on a boat somewhere off the coast, right? It is Yacht Rocktober, and that was Billy Joel with My Life. It's Casey here. Congratulations to Karen Ergenbright of Verona. She won 4 tickets to the UVA game tomorrow as they take on Syracuse. Also a parking pass plus a mouth-watering tailgate spread from Wahoo Barbecue for up to 20 of her closest and bestest friends. And it's going to be delivered straight to her tailgate. You could be next. Win the same treatment for the next home game against Duke on the 23rd of this month. 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
4: 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Central Virginia weather.
5: Partly cloudy in the overnight, low down to 53. Saturday, not as warm, with sun through some high clouds, a high of 70. Sunday, showers and thunderstorms due to tropical storm Isaias, high of 70 expected. And Monday, a couple of showers in the morning, otherwise mostly cloudy and warmer, high up to 79. For SeavilleRightNow.com, this is Marshall Amert.
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We're going to let it all hang out after midnight, or when I get home from work and take my bra off. 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It's more than a feeling, you know? It's a lifestyle choice. Here's Boston. 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

0: Robert Palmer, that is Addicted to Love on 97.5 3WV. 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
3: I'm on the way, because I need a higher education.

It's urgent. That is Foreigner on 97.5 3WV Rocks. My name is Casey. Earlier today, I was talking to the voice of the Cavaliers, Mr. John Freeman, and we were talking about football, of course, because you've got Virginia taking on Syracuse tomorrow. Kickoff is at 7:30. The pregame show begins at 6:30. But he was really interested in talking about basketball. You've got the Virginia Cavaliers taking on the Richmond Spiders. This is an exhibition game, and it takes place tonight in just a little bit. 7 o'clock at John Paul Jones Arena. It's an early preview of both teams and what they're going to be like in the regular season. John Freeman says, look out. The Hoos are going to be amazing. Of course they are, right? Of course, we know that. It's not news breaking, Casey. Duh. Aerosmith is on 97.5 3WV Rocks.

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1: 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The forecast calling for smooth grooves, questionable captain's hats, and 100% chance of singing along. No storms, no stress, definitely no responsibilities. And we're cruising through Yacht Rocktober all weekend long. Speaking of no stress, here's something you can do. It'll make the whole family happy. You could go to the Fall Festival at 5th Street Station. That's happening tomorrow, 11 until 2. Take the kids. Get their faces painted. 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
5: Partly cloudy in the overnight, low down to 53. Saturday, not as warm, with sun through some high clouds, a high of 70. Sunday, showers and thunderstorms due to tropical storm Isaias, high of 70 expected. And Monday, a couple of showers in the morning, otherwise mostly cloudy and warmer, a high up to 79. For SeavilleRightNow.com, this is Marshall Amert.
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Text Fluffy Fun. That's one word, Fluffy Fun, to 434-295-3460. And you could win tickets to see comedian Gabriel Iglesias at John Paul Jones Arena next Saturday. That's Fluffy Fun, one word. 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Fluffy Fun, that is your code word to text to 434-295-3460.

0: 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That is Billy Idol and Rebel Yell. So when you sing, do you yell or can you actually sing? I see you mouthing the words. How about actually singing? Oh, you think you're good? You want to prove it? How about coming to karaoke night tonight? Southern Revere Cellars. Starting at 7 o'clock, it's an adults-only session. You could come sing your favorite songs, you could cheer on other performers, or you could do neither of those and just have a cocktail. 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

Bulls on Carter Mountain, football at Scott Stadium, and something suspiciously brown in the crock pot. It's fall in Central Virginia. 97.5 3

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Is it different? Yes. Will it suck? Eh, we'll find out. 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

0: Forget your problems, loosen that collar, put on a pair of sunglasses big enough to land a plane on. Those are the Doobie Brothers. And listen to the music, all part of Yacht Rocktober. Yeah, we're talking Yacht Rock. The music of smooth operators and people with questionable mustaches, but guys who definitely owned a white suit. You look good in that leisure suit, baby. Hey, if we're going to talk about boats, let's talk about cars as well. You've got the Louisa Arts Center hosting their second annual Car, Truck, and Bike Show. That event is happening tomorrow starting at 10:30 at the Louisa Arts Center. And it's going to feature antique and classic cars, modern vehicles, trucks, motorcycles, also specialty vehicles. 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

0: High of 70. Sunday, showers and thunderstorms due to tropical storm Isaias. High of 70 expected. And Monday, a couple of showers in the morning, otherwise mostly cloudy and warmer. High up to 79. For SeavilleRightNow.com, this is Marshall Amert.
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0: 97.5.3 WV Rocks, Tom Petty and the Heartbreakers. That is American Girl. She was raised on promises. I'm an American girl. I was raised on promises. For example, I was told that if I kept making that face, it was going to stay that way. I was also promised that if I sat that close to the TV, I was going to lose my eyesight. And I was promised it was going to stay on my permanent record. That one we're actually still looking into. We've got the Minutemen Motorcycle Club annual chili cook-off. It's happening this weekend. Tomorrow, in fact, at Elks Lodge on Elk Drive in Charlottesville. Tawny is going to be there. She will be one of the judges. She won't judge too hard. You know her. She's easy peasy lemon squeezy. Sampling starts at noon. Admission is $5. 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And the proceeds benefit Crystal Shiflett, who is battling breast cancer. 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
0: 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Thank you.

0: My name is Carrie Ann. I am a grad student at UVA, so that means I don't have a lot of time. So going to a gym that is open for majority of the day is amazing. Most times I go at 10 p.m. I'm glad that I have that opportunity to do so. It's a HIIT workout, so you get to sweat a lot, but you also get to punch bags and kick things. 9-Round has different workouts every day. 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The barrier to entry is very low. 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

97.5, 3WV Rocks, U2, and Pride in the name of love. Casey here. Thank you so much for hanging out with me all week long. It has been so much fun rocking out with you. And the next time somebody goes on vacation, calls in sick, or just flat out doesn't show up, maybe they'll let me do it again. I leave you with Journey on 97.5, 3WV Rocks. Have a great weekend.